Say it out with the bozi, Alberto Kramer. We can sing Yesterday When I Was Young. Romeo, hey, we can sing I Love You, So Maria.

Send Me Back Home, ten woorden van Julio Jussen. Alberto Blyden, quick and song, Because I Love You So.

0: Gucci, it's like the Babu Miji. Wishlist, Gucci for life, rest in peace. Nos tours de Mabu.
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2: Aruba, are you ready?

today is our senior walk. So we celebrate each and every senior by allowing them to walk through. All of the rest of our community is here to cheer them on, and we get to

on June 9th, we'll have our bell ringing. And our bell ringing symbolizes that it's the end of the year, because at the beginning of the year, we ring a bell to open the year, and we ring the bell at the end of the year. So this year, we will have our seniors come back. They get to ring out 2026.